0: Melbourne captain labelled the MRO as laughable. To cricket, Australia has breezed past Bangladesh by 9 wickets to continue their winning start to the Women's T20 World Cup. We're now 2 wins from 2 games. In the men's, Australia scored a 4-wicket win over Bangladesh in the first game of their T20 series. And England has begun its FIFA World Cup campaign with a 4-2 victory over Croatia, while Portugal has been held to a 1-1 draw by Congo.
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2: Smooth weather.
0: Windy with a shower or two today, heading for tops of 18 degrees. Showers tomorrow with highs of 16. Showers easing Saturday with a possible shower Sunday. And that's the latest on Smooth 91.5.
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0: 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If you were planning on sleeping in on Saturday morning, that might not happen if your neighbours are into the World Cup, because that's when the Socceroos take on the USA, 5 o'clock on Saturday morning. That's not too early to have a bit of a watch party, is it? 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
18: 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There's been a rollover on the Ring Road Greens Brabanna, the Plenty Road entry ramp. The southbound delays on Plenty Road are rather heavy. Enter the freeway at Dalton Road if you can. Otherwise, in West Meadows, a collision, Johnston Street at Broadmeadows Road. Heavy going in all directions, and we've had reports of a collision in Glen Waverley, Highbury Road eastbound at Springvale Road. 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Ends 30th June AEST. T's and C's apply. And that's the latest traffic on Smooth 91.5.
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19: I'm Marianne Harris. Good morning. The Prime Minister and Treasurer are in the middle of announcing capital gains carve-outs. The Senate will hand down its findings tomorrow. US President Donald Trump says he's signed the US agreement with Iran. US officials reveal details of the deal. The 14-paragraph agreement says Iran will never have a nuclear weapon and also commits to a $300 billion fund for the reconstruction of the company. But the US is not required to contribute. President Trump spoke to a packed media crowd earlier at the G7 summit, saying he's proud of the efforts made for ultimate peace.
20: Those leaders today, they said, we used to laugh at you. 2 years ago, they're the same guys. They'd laugh at the country. And now they say, you're the most respected country anywhere in the world, militarily.
19: The Albanese government says one nation has done little to explain how it would make Australia a better place. Pauline Hanson yesterday delivered her first address to the National Press Club after 30 years in politics. The One Nation leader used her speech to lay out a vision for our country, which includes lower migration and less government intervention. But Labor Senator Murray Watt claims Senator Hanson spoke nonsense.
21: I lost count of the number of different people that Pauline Hanson attacked over that speech. Every time she has an opportunity to make life easier for Australians, she decides to vote with the Liberals to make it harder.
19: A bedside vigil is still being held for young mum and teacher Leah Stewart, who was mauled by a shark while swimming in shallow water between the flags at Sydney's Coogee Beach last weekend. The 35-year-old has faced multiple surgeries along with the amputation of her arm. Her family remains hopeful she will regain consciousness, but are bracing for further possible life-threatening news regarding the injuries she's also sustained to her legs. And business leaders, celebrities and everyday Aussies are preparing to brave the elements for the annual Vinnie's CEO Sleep Out.
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19: To sport, and Port Adelaide is hopeful it can start winning some close games. The Power lost another tight one to Sydney by 3 points on the weekend. Midfielder Jace Burgoyne says they need to find a way to get the wins.
23: To have another one obviously is a bit disheartening, but at least we're now on the right track and, teams are reversing that. You know, it's been close with a pretty good team in the top eight. So, we take confidence away from the games and, but hopefully we can just finish once soon. It would be nice.
19: And Collingwood veteran Jeremy Howe has hinted he's open to playing on next year. But the defender, who turns 36 this month, says a decision won't be made until later in the season.
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19: Cloudy with showers and wind today, seeing a top of 18. Showers tomorrow and a slightly cooler 16 degrees. To the weekend, showers easing on Saturday with a possible shower on Sunday and 14 degrees. And that's the latest on Smooth 91.5.
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0: G'day, it's Ty Frost. Hello to Hannah and everybody that works at Zoos Victoria in Parkville. Thank you very much for listening. More feel-good workday songs for you. This is beautiful. Vanessa Carlton, 1,000 Miles.

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0: 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Moving on up, it is your Feel Good Work Day with Ty Frost. 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

0: 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If you're off to the movies tonight seeing Toy Story 5, I think you're going to leave the cinema with a wonderful feeling. Looks like a delightful flick to escape into. Also, keep an ear out for Taylor Swift's new song because it's from that movie. I knew it. I knew you. Let's get into a Thursday afternoon together next at Smooth.
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16: 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There's a crash in Westmeadows, Johnstone Street, blocked in both directions near Broadmeadows Road. Use the Ring Road, Pascavel Road and Mickleham Road instead. Those barrier repairs continuing on the Ring Road Altonabound on the Princess Freeway ramp, the left-hand lane closed with speed back to 40. On the Monash slow outbound from Heatherton Road onto the South Gippsland Freeway, also slow inbound from Wellington Road to Forster Road. Get an additional $2,000 cash back on top of existing EOFY offers across select Nissan variants. On now till Saturday, search Nissan offers, T's and C's apply. And that's the latest traffic on Smooth 91.5.
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17: Good afternoon, I'm Heidi Tiltons. Labor has announced a range of carve-outs as new capital gains tax arrangements are set to be passed by Parliament. Businesses with a turnover of up to $10 million will still be able to access the 50% CGT discount. There will also be further concessions for start-ups, while the 30% tax rate for trusts will be scrapped. The Prime Minister has stopped short of condemning a get-up stunt targeting Pauline Hanson at the National Press Club. Federal Police now investigating how the activists managed to install an electronic sign at the Canberra venue in the days leading up to the One Nation leader's speech. But Anthony Albanese says the stunt didn't help GetUp's argument.
18: I'm not aware of all the details. It's a matter for the AFP. But I think quite clearly these actions can be counterproductive. And one of the things that I've said consistently, is that we need to turn the temperature down.
17: Vodafone is investigating the cause of an outage which has potentially affected millions of customers. Thousands of people have reported issues with their phone services, with many now saying they are coming back online. The third largest mobile network operator is urging people to try switching their phones on and off. Chinese researchers say they've discovered a link between sunlight exposure and dementia risk. A study's found an average daytime light dose above 1,000 lux was associated with a 16% reduced risk of cognitive decline. And Sabrina Carpenter has been granted a permanent restraining order against an alleged stalker who repeatedly tried to make his way into the star's LA home. The 31-year-old has been ordered to stay at least 100 yards away from the pop star and her family for the next 5 years.
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17: Updating sport, and at the FIFA World Cup, Ghana has downed Panama 1-0 courtesy of a goal deep in injury time. Earlier, England began its campaign with a 4-2 win over Croatia. Australia trains behind closed doors today ahead of Saturday morning's clash with the US. Geelong will be without Bailey Smith for tonight's clash with Fremantle. The star midfielder is out with illness. Tom Stewart and Grian Myers are also missing. And Queensland are bringing the Origin series home as a decider following an impressive win at the MCG. The Maroons came back at halftime to dominate over the Blues 44-24.
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15: Smooth weather.
17: Windy with showers. Temperatures dropping to 11 degrees tonight. Some showers tomorrow with a top of 15. Looking further ahead, showers easing on Saturday. The chance of a shower on Sunday. Right now in the city, it's 17 degrees, and that's the latest on Smooth.
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0: One of the most famous Melburnians for it, Smooth 91.5. 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I love what Mike Purso has for you tomorrow morning on the More Music Breakfast Show. The ultimate winter escape. 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
2: 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It's Danielle. 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
2: 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Thank you. 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

0: 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And you could do a bit of chair dancing for that NSYNC song. Bye, bye, bye. Simon Diaz here next, continuing the feel-good workday vibe. And then for your drive home, when you are finished with work for the day, Byron Webb will be here for you. 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
16: 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A crash in Westmeadows on Johnstone Street. It's blocked in both directions near Broadmeadows Road. Use the Ring Road, Pascabel Road and Mickleham Road to skip around. Barrier repairs continue on the Ring Road Altonabound ramp onto the Princess Freeway. The left-hand lane out of action with speed set to 40. On the Monash Slow, outbound from Heatherton Road to the South Gippsland Freeway. Also inbound from Wellington Road to Forster Road. 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And that's the latest traffic on Smooth 91.5.
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18: Good afternoon, I'm Heidi Tiltons. Angus Taylor argues Labor needs to completely scrap changes to capital gains, negative gearing and trusts. The government has made some changes to its proposed legislation, including ditching the 30% tax on discretionary trusts. Small businesses with a turnover of up to $10 million will also be carved out of changes to CGT. But the Liberal leader says it's still not good enough.
19: And if you even look at some of these carve-outs, what they're essentially saying is we're going to punish you if your business gets bigger. We want small businesses to grow. That's where employment comes from. That's where rising incomes come from. That's where hope and aspiration comes from for this country.
18: Victoria has recorded a decrease in crime for the first time in 4 years. Retail theft and car theft has increased, but youth crime has fallen for the first time since the COVID pandemic. HSBC could face a $35 million penalty after admitting to serious failures in protecting its Aussie customers from scams. The banking giant had planned to defend the case brought forward by the corporate watchdog in 2024. ASIC Chair Sarah Court says they've already begun repaying the outstanding losses.
20: Many of HSBC's customers were left tens of thousands of dollars out of pocket and in some cases lost their life savings.
18: The United States and Iran have now officially signed a memorandum of understanding. The agreement had been scheduled to be signed in Switzerland, but officials have confirmed it's been endorsed early. The document reiterates Tehran's commitment to not produce or develop nuclear weapons. And it's been revealed Princess Catherine has been the victim of deliberate misuse of her medical records. A former worker at the UK's biggest private hospital has been sacked and struck off for trying to access and sell the medical records of the Princess of Wales.
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18: Updating sport, and Alex de Minaur is into the quarterfinals at the Queen's Club Championship. The world number six says he's starting to move better as Wimbledon draws nearer.
22: Today, having a match under my belt, I thought was exactly what I need, and I felt comfortable, I felt sharp and kind of playing the type of tennis that I know I can play on these types of courts, which, can make me dangerous.
18: Lachie Neal's potential move to Collingwood is being described as a strange one by one of the game's leading voices. The Brisbane Premiership winner has been linked to a move to the Pies on a 3-year deal worth up to $3 million. And Los Angeles has been named host city for the 10th edition of tennis's Laver Cup next year.
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15: Smooth weather.
18: Windy with showers. Temperatures dropping to 11 degrees tonight. Some showers tomorrow with a top of 15. Looking further ahead, showers easing on Saturday. The chance of a shower on Sunday. Right now in the city, it's 17 degrees, and that's the latest on Smooth.
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0: 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Melbourne, Simon Diaz here. Not only do I have another winning song for some instant cash without 20 grand, Helping Hand, I've got the best tunes right now. What a legend from Mad Max Beyond Thunderdome, Tina Turner.
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1: 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It's from the Devil Wears Prada 2 soundtrack, Sienna Spiro. So cool. 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

0: That's got Piano Lounge written all over it. So cool. Sienna Spiro, Material Lover and ABBA's Dancing Queen to make you feel good. 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
18: 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Great brands, great prices. A truck has rolled over on the Monash Freeway outbound between Huntingdale Road and Forster Road. Only the right-hand lane is getting through with speed back to 40. Delays are back to Toorak Road. Take the Princess Highway instead. Also seeing some inbound delays approaching the scene. A crash in Ardea on Ballarat Road at the Ring Road. The right-hand lane closed off in both directions. Also a crash in Sunbury on Station Street at Evans Street. 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And that's the latest traffic on Smooth 91.5.
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4: Good afternoon, I'm Heidi Tiltons. Treasurer Jim Chalmers has wound back Labor's tax changes amid widespread backlash from business groups. The government's announced almost 3 million businesses with a turnover of up to $10 million will still be eligible for the 50% CGT discount. There will also be extra concessions for startups, and a proposal to place a 30% tax on discretionary trusts will be scrapped. Mr. Chalmers says the proposals had always been open for consultation.
19: We're really grateful to the individuals and organisations that have made time for us, made their views clear to us as we've gone through this consultation that we flagged in the budget papers. As I said, our reform agenda is all about making it easier to buy a first home and cut taxes for workers and better align the tax treatment of asset and labour income.
4: HSBC's taken full responsibility over failures in protecting its Australian customers from scams. The banking giant is making a joint request with a corporate regulator to have a $35 million penalty approved by the federal court. Victoria's government admits the crime rate is still unacceptably high despite new data showing a drop in offending. For the first time in almost 4 years, Victoria has recorded a decrease in crime, down 0.2%. The latest figures come off the back of record crime levels. The family of a Sydney woman mauled by a shark at Coogee Beach has given a heartbreaking update on her condition as she remains on life support. The 34-year-old's brother revealing she is at serious risk of infection despite having her arm amputated, undergoing another complex operation just yesterday. And the oldest living land animal has earned a new accolade at the grand old age of 194. Jonathan the tortoise has officially been named a Guinness World Records icon.
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4: Updating sport, and England has opened its FIFA World Cup campaign with an emphatic win over Croatia 4-2 in Dallas. England manager Thomas Tuchel saying it's good to get a win first up.
20: To get the nerves out of our system and get it sweating, but then we were good. After that, we were good. Second half was amazing. We created a lot.
4: That audio thanks to SBS. Ghana has defeated Panama 1-0 in their clash. Victor Adley and Katoni Staggs have both been fined following the Blues' 44-24 loss to the Maroons in Origin 2. Radley fined 7% of his match fee for dangerous contact, Staggs 13% for a careless high tackle on Kalyn Ponga, and Geelong will be without Bailey Smith for tonight's blockbuster with Fremantle.
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17: Smooth weather.
4: Windy with showers. Temperatures dropping to 11 degrees tonight. Some showers tomorrow with a top of 15. Looking further ahead, showers easing on Saturday. The chance of a shower on Sunday. Right now in the city, it's 17 degrees, and that's the latest on Smooth.
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0: 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And thanks to our friends at Quest Apartment Hotels. Hello, Quest. I've got another winning song, a $20,000 Helping Hand winning song sometime after 3. What? You forgot the name of the song? No worries. I'll remind you what it is straight out of the news with Heidi next on Smooth.
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18: Melbourne's traffic on Smooth 91.5.
19: 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A truck has rolled on the Monash Freeway heading outbound after Huntingdale Road. Only two lanes are getting through and delays are back to Toorak Road. Jump onto the Princess Highway instead. A broken down truck on the Cume Freeway on the outbound ramp from the Ring Road with the left-hand lane closed. And we've got speeds down to 60 over the Westgate Bridge due to the strong winds. Find everything you need for your home at Springvale Homemaker Centre. Shop Harvey Norman, Domain, IKEA, Anaconda, JB Hi-Fi and more. Open late every Thursday and Friday until 9pm. And that's the latest traffic on Smooth 91.5.
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20: Good afternoon, I'm Heidi Tiltons. The Prime Minister insists his government hasn't backflipped on its tax reforms despite unveiling a range of carve-outs. Businesses with a turnover of up to $10 million will still be able to access the 50% capital gains tax discount, and there will be further concessions for startups, while the 30% tax rate for trusts will be scrapped. Anthony Albanese says the changes are fair and come after a consultation period.
21: Genuine reform is often difficult, but it's the right thing to do, done for the right reasons, in order to give Australian workers a tax cut, in order to make sure that more Australians can get into their first home.
20: Migration has apparently fallen to its lowest level since the pandemic. According to the Bureau of Statistics, Australia's population added around 301,000 extra people in 2025. The reduction puts Labor on track to meet its goal of close to 295,000 new permanent arrivals this financial year. Victorian police insist there is a long way to go to deliver a safe Victoria, despite new figures suggesting the state's crime wave is showing signs of falling. Youth crime fell last year in Victoria for the first time in 4 years, but adult crime rose by more than 10%. Pauline Hanson has been gifted a toy bulldozer by Australia's richest woman. Landing on Elon Musk's iconic chainsaw moment, Gina Reinhart says the One Nation leader will need something bigger to slash through bureaucratic red tape.
22: We actually need a beautiful, big, fat, where is it? It's coming. We need an orange bulldozer. Let's hear the noise. Brrr.
20: And Demi Lovato has been spotted at Ariana Grande's Eternal Sunshine tour in LA. The two friends go way back, even collaborating on one of Lovato's singles, Met Him Last Night, in 2021.
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20: Updating sport, and Colombia has won its World Cup clash with Uzbekistan 3-1 in Mexico City. Earlier, England beat Croatia 4-2 and Ghana won its clash with Panama 1-0. Portugal and the Democratic Republic of Congo finished their match with a 1-1 draw. Jacob Wettering won't play in Carlton's clash against the Giants on Saturday. The Blues defender's been recovering from a calf injury, and Aussie golfer Adam Scott will become only the second player in history to compete in 100 consecutive majors when he tees off at the US Open tonight.
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18: Smooth weather.
20: Windy with showers this afternoon. Temperatures dropping to 11 degrees tonight. More showers tomorrow with a top of 15. Looking further ahead, showers are easing on Saturday. The chance of a shower on Sunday. Right now in the city at 17 degrees. Now let's see what's leading tonight's stories on Nine News.
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26: And rain, hail or shine, Sherry Lee Biggs has your most comprehensive weather forecast. 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
3: 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When you hear Nothing's Gonna Stop Us Now from Starship, you just give me a call on 135950 to win some instant cash with our 20 grand helping hand. 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

0: From Mike Purcell's More Music Brekkie, 5:30 weekday mornings. To Byron Webb's More Music Drive, just after 5 this afternoon. It's Taylor Dane, great song on Melbourne's Smooth 91.5 and a very chilled out Jason Mraz. Well, I hope you got your phone handy. That winning song is just around the corner to score some instant cash with our 20 grand helping hand. Just a reminder, it's Starships. Nothing's going to stop us now.
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0: Kevin LaBelle's Lady Marmalade. 3:42 now with Simon Diaz. I played a winning song earlier, didn't I?
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2: 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I didn't expect that.
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3: 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A truck has rolled on the Monash Freeway heading outbound after Huntingdale Road. Only two lanes are open. A broken down truck on the Hume Freeway on the outbound ramp from the Ring Road with the left-hand lane closed. And we've got an incident on the Mornington Peninsula Freeway heading outbound before the Arthur Seed exit. Unlock a Volkswagen deal this end of financial year. Like the MY20

0: 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And that's the latest traffic on Smooth 91.5.
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0: Earth shattering. It feels good with Martika on Melbourne's Smooth FM at 6 to 4. Simon here. A bit wet in some parts. More rain to come. Probably a perfect night to sit in front of the telly, watch Frio take on G-Town in Perth. Or maybe like us, a Diaz tradition to see Toy Story tonight with our 20-year-old kids. I'll let you know what it's like, all right, tomorrow. All right, news is next and a small music to get you home.
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20: 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A truck has rolled on the Monash Freeway heading outbound after Huntingdale Road. Only one lane is now open. A breakdown on the Hume Freeway on the outbound ramp from the Ring Road has one lane closed, and there are delays after an earlier crash in Coburg North on Sydney Road near Barkers Road. A crash in Dandenong North on Gladstone Road heading north before Police Road. Melbourne's favourite winter tradition, Lightscape, the award-winning immersive light experience, has returned to Royal Botanic Gardens, Melbourne for a limited time only. Tickets on sale now at Ticketek. And that's the latest traffic on Smooth 91.5.
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21: Good afternoon, I'm Heidi Tiltons. The Treasurer says changes to tax policy are always contentious after winding back some of his proposed changes. Businesses with a turnover of up to $10 million will now be able to access the 50% capital gains tax discount. There will be greater concessions for start-ups, and the proposed 30% tax on trusts will be scrapped. Jim Chalmers says tax reform is always difficult.
22: There's never a unanimous view about economic reform, and particularly about tax reform. It's always contested. It's always contentious. But it will be worth it.
21: Experts warn Australia's housing crunch is deepening following the release of the latest migration data. More than 400,000 people were added to the population last year, but builders fell about 50,000 homes short of what's needed. The Housing Industry Association warns that unless more homes are built, renters and buyers can expect ongoing pressure from rising rents and property prices. Angus Taylor has responded to yesterday's National Press Club speech by the One Nation leader, the Liberal leader arguing that Pauline Hanson's agenda is not realistic.
23: It's not a credible plan. I mean, we hear a lot of stuff, but where's the credible plan? I understand people are angry, but what we need in a response to that is a credible plan.
21: A massive smoke plume is soaring above Moscow after Ukrainian drones struck one of Russia's largest oil refineries. Several Ukrainian drones were shot down on approach, but it appears many evaded Russia's air defences. And Sabrina Carpenter has been granted a permanent restraining order against an alleged stalker who repeatedly tried to make his way into the star's LA home. The 31-year-old has been ordered to stay at least 100 yards away from the pop star and her family for the next 5 years.
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21: Updating sport, and there's been a spying drama at the FIFA World Cup. Mexican military forces have shot down a drone after it was spotted flying near South Korea's training camp. There are reports the unregistered drone was found near the training venue and was later neutralised. Today, Colombia has defeated Uzbekistan 3-1. Ghana and England had wins in their matches. Geelong will be without Bailey Smith for tonight's clash with Fremantle. The star midfielder is out with illness. Tom Stewart and Brian Myers are also missing. And Queensland is bringing the Origin series home as a decider following last night's impressive win at the MCG. The Maroons came back at halftime to dominate over the Blues 44-24.
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9: Smooth weather.
21: Windy with showers this afternoon. Temperatures dropping to 11 degrees tonight. More showers tomorrow with a top of 15. Looking further ahead, showers are easing on Saturday. The chance of a shower on Sunday. Right now in the city at 17 degrees. Now let's see what's leading tonight's stories on Nine News.
26: Thanks, Heidi. Hello, I'm Tom Steinford. How could this happen? An elderly man bashed black and blue by another dementia patient.
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1: It's got one of the coolest beats in music. 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We'll do a moonwalk for the drive home soon. Tay-Tay's in there too. Hello, Simon Diaz here. 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And Kim Carnes first up.

Smooth Affair with Diana Ross, Daft Punk in there too, MJ's Billie Jean and Tina Arena. Stunner of a song that was, Sereno Moon. Looking forward to the Tina Arena documentary. I think it's out in August. Actually, speaking about documentaries for The Drive Home soon, still streaming on Netflix, our pop

0: 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And that's the latest traffic on Smooth 91.5.
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0: after 5 on Smooth, and he's got another winning song for you to score some instant cash with our 20 grand helping hand. 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
7: 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Two regular burritos or bowls, two kids' mains, family fries, four drinks and two chipotle mayos from just $54. There's a crash on the Tullamarine Freeway citybound at English Street. A collision on the Western Freeway heading outbound before Ferris Road. Delays are back to Leakes Road. And avoid the Monash Freeway for your drive home this afternoon with a truck rollover closing two lanes after Huntingdale Road. Delays are now 90 minutes and back to the Balti Bridge. Feed the family at Guzmani Gomez with their family fiesta. Two regular burritos or bowls, two kids' mains, family fries, four drinks and two chipotle mayos from just $54. And that's the latest traffic on Smooth 91.5.
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18: Good afternoon, I'm Heidi Tiltons. The federal government has welcomed a drop in the migration rate. New Bureau of Statistics data shows the population added around 301,000 people last year, the lowest figures since 2022. Labor claims it shows its policies are working and that more reductions can be expected in coming years. Angus Taylor argues Labor needs to completely scrap changes to capital gains tax, negative gearing and trusts. The government has made some changes to its proposed legislation, including ditching the 30% tax on discretionary trusts. Small businesses with a turnover of up to $10 million will also be carved out of changes to CGT, but the Liberal leader says it's still not good enough.
19: And if you even look at some of these carve-outs, what they're essentially saying is we're going to punish you if your business gets bigger. We want small businesses to grow. That's where employment comes from. That's where rising incomes come from. That's where hope and aspiration comes from for this country.
18: Pauline Hanson says yesterday's get-up stunt at the National Press Club won't dampen her resolve to keep campaigning. Federal police are now investigating how the activists managed to install an electronic sign at the Canberra venue. The One Nation leader has told Sky she's welcoming the AFP probe.
23: I just kept delivering my speech. That was what was important to me. If they thought they were going to stop me, think twice about it. That doesn't stop me. So I hope there's a full investigation into it.
18: The United States and Iran have now officially signed a memorandum of understanding. The agreement's been was scheduled to be signed in Switzerland, but officials have confirmed it's been endorsed early. The document reiterates Tehran's commitment to not produce or develop nuclear weapons. And Kylie Jenner and Timothy Chalamet have been spotted enjoying a romantic afternoon in New York City. The loved-up couple strolling hand in hand around the city before hitting the road on rented bikes.
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18: Updating sport, and Alex Diminor is into the quarterfinals at the Queen's Club Championship. The world number six says he's starting to move better as Wimbledon draws nearer.
25: Today, having a match under my belt, I thought was exactly what I need, and I felt comfortable, I felt sharp and kind of playing the type of tennis that I know I can play on these types of courts, which, can make me dangerous.
18: Lachie Neale's potential move to Collingwood has been described as a strange one by some of the game's leading voices. The Brisbane Premiership winner has been linked to a move to the Pies on a three-year deal worth up to $3 million. And Los Angeles has been named host city for the 10th edition of tennis's Laver Cup next year.
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15: Smooth weather.
18: Windy with showers tonight. Temperatures getting down to 11 degrees. Some showers tomorrow with a top of 15. Looking further ahead, showers are easing on Saturday. The chance of a shower for Sunday. Right now in the city, it's 17 degrees. Now let's see what's leading tonight's stories on Nine News.
27: Thanks, Heidi. Hello, I'm Tom Steinford. How could this happen? An elderly man bashed black and blue by another dementia patient.
28: There are terrible injuries to the man involved.
27: Victoria's crime rate falls, but cold comfort for terrified victims.
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1: Hey, good afternoon. This is Byron with you now to join you on Smooth FM and, well, ready to relish that four-fifths feeling. Four-fifths through the working week with the weekend on the way. So good. And to make it sound even better, in amongst Madonna and TLC, I have another cash-winning song for you in our Smooth 20 Grand Helping Hand thanks to Quest Department Hotels. If you'd like the next lot of cash, call me when you hear Berlin and the big Top Gun movie theme song. 13 50 950 is my number to call when you hear it here at Smooth.

0: Great beat from Amy Stewart to get you feeling good, get your mind off the traffic as we head into Thursday night. It's smooth. So I had Madonna in there too, who's now only a few weeks away from releasing her new album. It's a bit exciting in itself. Thank you for joining us. Hope you are with Byron with you here this afternoon. And have you heard, in amongst playing more music and less talk, we are giving you your share of our smooth 20 grand helping hand too. Thanks to Quest Department Hotels. I have another winning song coming up soon. And all you got to do is call me on 13 59 50 when you hear it. It's the big song from Top Gun, Berlin, Take My Breath Away. I'm going to play it soon for you, Smooth.
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0: Smooth FM, Shakira, who did such a good job at the opening of the World Cup. And I reckon a lot of Australians are going to be up very early on Saturday morning watching Australia hopefully beat the USA in the soccer. So sent the Smooth phones into meltdown before that playing Berlin, so let's go give away some money now.
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0: Oh, you were so quick on the phone. 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
0: Well, I'm glad. 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I mean, well, you can buy some fuel, pay for the weekly shopping. I'm sure it'll help out.
2: Absolutely. Anything will go a long way these days, won't it?
0: Money is always a good thing, Beck. Yeah, I've got to agree with that. Well, listen, well done to you. Thank you so much for listening to Smooth. Appreciate it. And tomorrow we're back into doing it all day. And the first song you're listening out for during the More Music Breakfast Show is one of my favourite songs of all. This one from Simply Red. When you hear it first thing in the morning, all you got to do for your little bit of cash is call us on 1350 950 here at Smooth.
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3: 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Still got a truck rollover being cleared on the Monash Freeway heading outbound after Huntingdale Road. Two lanes are closed and delays are now reaching 90 minutes and back onto the Westgate Freeway. Take the Princess Highway instead. Delays easing after an earlier crash on the Tullamarine Freeway inbound at English Street, and we've got a crash on the Western Freeway outbound before Ferris Road. IGA's Market Day is tomorrow. 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Tomorrow only at IGA. You can't beat local. And that's the latest traffic on Smooth 91.5.
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0: so good, isn't it? Here at Smoothie FM with Byron with you, and as we roll out more music and let's start to keep you feeling great to your front door on a Thursday night, or maybe you're working, maybe you're running kids around tonight, sport night, Thursday night and all. Anyway, thank you so much for joining us. Weekend just over there. We'll go see what Heidi is saying about the weather for the weekend for you next. Back into it too with a great Stevie Wonder song for you next at Smooth.
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2: 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There's a crash rollover being cleared on the Wanish Freeway heading outbound after Huntingdale Road. Two lanes are closed with speeds down to 40. A collision on the Pakenham Bypass heading outbound before Cadinia Road and a crash in Werribee on Shores Road near Tarnay Road. One lane is closed. 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And that's the latest traffic on Smooth 91.5.
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15: Good evening, I'm Heidi Tiltons. Business groups are cautiously welcoming Labor's tax back flip, but argue the changes should have gone much further. Businesses with a turnover of up to $10 million will be able to access the 50% capital gains tax discount. Startups will be given extra concessions, and the proposed 30% tax on discretionary trusts has been axed. Sky Capuccio from the Small Business Council says it's a step in the right direction.
24: One of the things we really did need to see is a contemporisation of the small business CGT concessions. And what we've seen today is that the government has announced that they will contemporise and increase those thresholds for one of the four concessions.
15: The family of a Sydney woman mauled by a shark at Coogee Beach has given a heartbreaking update on her condition as she remains on life support. The 34-year-old's brother revealing she is at serious risk of infection despite having her arm amputated, undergoing another complex operation just yesterday. HSBC could face a $35 million penalty after admitting to serious failures in protecting its Aussie customers from scams. The banking giant had planned to defend the case brought forward by the corporate watchdog in 2024. ASIC Chair Sarah Court says they've already begun repaying the outstanding losses.
25: Many of HSBC's customers were left tens of thousands of dollars out of pocket and in some cases lost their life savings.
15: Chinese researchers say they've discovered a link between sunlight exposure and dementia risk. A study found an average daytime light dose above 1,000 lux was associated with a 16% reduced risk of cognitive decline. And it's been revealed Princess Catherine has been the victim of deliberate misuse of her medical records. A former worker at the UK's biggest private hospital has been sacked and struck off for trying to access and sell the medical records of the Princess of Wales.
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15: Updating sport, and England has opened its FIFA World Cup campaign with an emphatic win over Croatia 4-2 in Dallas. England manager Thomas Tuchel saying it's good to get a win first up.
27: To get the nerves out of our system and get it sweating, but then we were good. After that, we were good. Second half was amazing. We created a lot.
15: That audio thanks to SBS. Ghana has defeated Panama 1-0 in their clash. Victor Adley and Katoni Staggs have both been fined following the Blues' 44-24 loss to the Maroons in Origin 2. Radley fined 7% of his match fee for dangerous contact. Staggs 13% for a careless high tackle on Kalen Ponga. And Geelong will be without Bailey Smith for tonight's blockbuster with Fremantle.
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1: Smooth weather.
15: Windy with showers tonight. Temperatures getting down to 11 degrees. Some showers tomorrow with a top of 15. Looking further ahead, showers are easing on Saturday. The chance of a shower for Sunday. Right now in the city, it's 17 degrees. Now let's see what's leading tonight's stories on Nine News.
3: Thanks, Heidi. Hello, I'm Tom Steinford. How could this happen? An elderly man bashed black and blue by another dementia patient.
4: There are terrible injuries to the man involved.
3: Victoria's crime rate falls, but cold comfort for terrified victims.
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6: I think we've turned a lot of US fans into Australia fans.
3: Don't worry, you haven't missed the news. 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
7: Look at that. The weekend is just over there now. That is all right by me. Thanks for joining us. Hope you had a good day with Byron with you and to play more music and less talk for you. And back into it now with an absolutely legendary song. I think you'll like this.

0: good sound, isn't it? Alicia Keys, Smooth FM, and I love playing The Pretenders. Don't get me wrong in there too before that. Such a good time. Hope you enjoyed that. With Byron Within on the run into Thursday night. Tomorrow night being Friday night, don't forget it's all about our dance floor here at Smooth, the old school disco with Simon Disco Diaz. Just a fun way to shake off the week and kick off the weekend. So I hope you enjoyed us for that tomorrow at 7. I mentioned the dance floor, though. We'll get on that in a moment with Sophie Ellis-Bextor for you here at Smooth.
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0: great rock and roll romance from Huey Lewis and the News. 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Hopefully traffic too is very much on your side. If you're still not quite through that, we'll go check in on that for you. 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
2: 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Ongoing delays on the Monash Freeway after an earlier truck rollover. All lanes are now open with delays back into the Burnley Tunnel. A crash on the Ring Road L turnabout after Kewlaw Park Drive has two lanes closed. Also a collision on the Princes Freeway heading outbound at Corduroy Creek Road. One lane is closed and crews at a crash scene in Pakenham on the Pakenham Bypass outbound before Cadinia Road. Hurry, Domain's half-yearly sale is on now. Massive deals across lounges, dining, bedroom furniture, mattresses, Manchester and homewares. Don't wait. Get into Domain today. And that's the latest traffic on Smooth 91.5.
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0: sounds good and it feels good. And you know it's Smooth FM, don't you? Had a pretty good end of the week now, too, like Thursday night. Thanks for joining us. Nearly 7 with Byron with you. And a reminder, a little later on, we are great for winding down. If you need some calm and solace after a busy few days at work, maybe wrangling kids, Karen Datto is back to join you from 9 till midnight tonight with the perfect soundtrack to silence the day for you, Smooth.
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0: Whether you're working at the moment or maybe finally home and ready to put the day behind you, thank you so much for having us on at Smooth FM and having us on as the soundtrack for it. Byron, we'll be here to keep you company and I'll certainly make it sound good for you. I love this guy. Rod Stewart now. Smooth.

0: you know, I think that sounds just about right at this point of our day. It's Smooth FM. Love it. Dan Hartman with Gabrielle, Out of Reach before that too. And I hope John Lennon went down well in your world. I really enjoyed playing that for you. With Byron with here, playing more music, less talk. Thursday night, that means hopefully a Powerball win for one of us. That'd be good. Hopefully we'll win the soccer against the USA in the early hours Saturday morning. So I'm liking this World Cup stuff. I'm not a massive sport fan, but I don't know. I'm into it. Anyway, on the way soon for you, that great Irish sound of the Cranberries and probably the most fun Wham song for you too in a moment here at Smooth.
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0: Good soundtrack at the perfect end of the week in Smooth FM. Thank you for joining Sue with Byron with you tonight. I love that thought, knowing tomorrow's Friday. So much easier getting up when you know it's Friday. Just a reminder too, we'll have our More Music Breakfast Show in your ears to make sure you get the day underway feeling good. The most music around to start your day tomorrow morning here at Smooth. In the meantime, great songs. John Farno on the way and the lady planning the wedding of the year. 1,200 people apparently on the invite. And I'm reading now she's building a stage for it too. Yeah, the amazing Taylor Swift in a moment for you, Smooth.
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22: 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Great Hogrove, John Farnham for you now.

0: It's such an amazing feeling when somebody has that effect on you. I like that. The romantic of you certainly does. Smooth FM. Paul Carrick with Byron Within, playing more music and less talk. Latter end of our Thursday. Getting closer to Cameron Daddo too, back into Wind Things Down for you at 9 p.m. But before then, great sound of Bruno Mars, one of my fave songs from the Pet Shop Boys, next for you at Smooth.
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0: definitely not too hard to love this end of the week, isn't it? Smooth FM with 2 days of weekend so nearly ours. Love that feeling. Firing with you here nearly 9 o'clock. 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We've got Mel Doyle for weekend breakfast both Saturday and Sunday. Richard Wilkins then in after that too. However, for the next few hours, whatever you're doing at this point of a Thursday night, a great soundtrack loaded with some really nice songs. Cameron Datto in joining you next. 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

0: But that's such a pretty song from Elton John. Consider it your song, Cameron Daddo, here on Smooth. Last night I posed the question about what apps you're using the most, and Annie, Sam and their PT group have all downloaded Push for Better app. It's helping them with the push-up challenge each day. 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

0: So good. Cam Daddo sharing the karaoke mic with you next on Smooth, because I've got fun ones on the way, including one from the Dirty Dancing soundtrack. Bill Medley and Jennifer Warnes are on the way. 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

will fade eventually. So if our time is running out, day after day, we'll make the mundane a masterpiece. 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
1: The Nick Scali half-yearly clearance ends Sunday, with everything reduced across the entire Nick Scali range. Everything is reduced during the half-yearly clearance. End Sunday at Nick Scali.
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0: Top of the hour. Might be a bit chilly, but there's nothing a woolly jumper can't fix. Cam Daddo, not quite at the scarf and beanie stage tonight. I get to share this warmer with you now from James Blunt. Enjoy.

0: Feeling good on Smooth. Tracy Chapman's Baby Can I Hold You. Such a good song. Jeremy got in touch on the Smooth socials. He says, I'm a baker and listen to Smooth while getting ready for my shift to start at midnight. Proofing and baking bread and pastries for the day ahead. Mate, Jeremy, probably one of the best smelling jobs on the planet. 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

0: yes. Didn't that get us ready for the Friday feeling? Hallelujah. Thanks for listening to Smooth Cam Datto. Leaving you with this thought tonight from Sam Levinson. 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Fair call. As always, make sure you dream big. I'll be back tomorrow night from 9, right after Smooth's Old School Disco with Simon Diaz. Bye for now.
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1: The Nick Scali half-yearly clearance ends Sunday with everything reduced across the entire Nick Scali range. Everything is reduced during the half-yearly clearance. End Sunday at Nick Scali.
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0: owe it to me.
1: Got away for a little bit at the end. It's 24 minutes past five. Welcome along. Welcome to 91.5 today, of course. Billy Joel, still rock and roll to me. Someone's trying to make a movie about the early days of Billy Joel's career. Billy's not happy about it, and he's decided they can't use any of his music, which kind of nixes the whole project, doesn't it? But there you go. We'll have to wait and see what comes of that. If you're waiting around for some good things today, your wait, my dear friends and neighbours, is almost at an end. Lots of cool things happening between now and 9 o'clock. Tickets to Waitress the Musical before 7, which is fantastic. We've got that brilliant escape up to Peppers at Marysville, also for you and the family around 8-ish, and a crack at our Smooth FM 20 grand helping hand, some cash up for grabs, 7-ish or thereabouts as well. I'll lock the times in later on, but right now, that's a kind of casual approach to our day. I hope you find it intriguing. If you find yourself wondering about the state of the Australian dollar, it is, as this reports, just hovering above 70 US cents. So for some reason, it's going down. I'm not sure we're going down. The US dollar's coming up, but that's where we land right now. Now, population at 27,986,401. That can't be right. We reached 28 million the other day. Have they revised that? Good grief. I didn't get the memo. A lap of the map for interstate travellers. 21 degrees with a couple of showers waiting for you up in Sydney. For Brisbane, more showers and 25. 18 and partly cloudy in Perth. For Adelaide, 15 with showers. 15 more showers for Hobart. For Canberra, yes, you guessed, showers 14. And a couple of showers even up in Darwin. Melbourne's top today. Whoa, wintry. 15 degrees with some showers on the way. It's 12 now at Smooth FM.
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24: Melbourne's traffic on Smooth 91.5.
25: 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Reports of a collision for the Western Freeway heading citybound at Hopkins Road. There are delays right back into Leakes Road. Otherwise, the other majors are faring fine. Just the Monash Freeway a little bit slow passing Eastlink. Level crossing works do continue in Newport. Maddox Road is closed to the railway line. Take Millers Road or Melbourne Road to get around it. Those works set to be complete next month. Most of us take sight for granted. 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And that's the latest traffic on Smooth 91.5.
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26: I'm Marianne Harris with your 5:30 news. Good morning. There's been an early morning fatal crash in central Victoria. Emergency services were called to Langslow Street in Castlemaine just after 1:30am to find a car had left the road and crashed. The sole male driver died at the scene. Investigations are underway. Serious questions are being raised about Victoria's court system. This comes after a teenager who attacked an off-duty police officer just days after being freed over another incident was released again. The 16-year-old had been out of custody for just 8 days following a firebombing case and has now been issued his second youth supervision order. Tony Parsons, a former magistrate, believes there must have been a good reason the boy was let go.
27: The president of the Children's Court understands that you could put him away for months or even a year. You know, you're then creating someone who's going to be offending well into their late 40s or 50s in the adult courts, because when you kill the light in kids, it's hard to rekindle it.
26: A 62-year-old driver has now been arrested over a four-vehicle crash that killed a toddler and injured several others, including the child's young siblings. Four cars had come to the Dynon Road intersection near the inbound Westgate Tunnel exit in West Melbourne around 4:30 on Wednesday when the crash occurred. Investigations into the cause and whether speed was a factor are ongoing. And in a bid to have more police officers on the beat rather than in the office, Victoria Police will soon engage retired police to rejoin the force as reservists to reduce the admin burden. 600 ex-members have already expressed their interest and 380 have submitted applications.
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26: To sporting, AFL Round 15 last night saw Fremantle beat Geelong by 9 points in a blockbuster 99-90 finish in Perth. Modest stocker Shea Bolton is the man of the moment after taking what could have been the mark of the year.
2: It's meant for the mark, so I haven't actually seen the video of it or anything, but all the boys keep coming up to me and talking about it, so I guess it was all right.
26: Queensland has won the men's and women's under-19 Origin clashes in Sydney. The men's team beat the Blues 28-14, the women's team winning by 4 points at 22-18. And to the World Cup that everyone's watching, Czechia and South Africa finished 1-1. Switzerland have now taken on Bosnia.
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24: Smooth weather.
26: Partly cloudy with showers and wind about today, seeing a top of 15. To the all-important weekend, cloudy with showers tomorrow and 14 degrees. And much the same, cloudy with a shower or two on Sunday and 14. And that's the latest on Smooth 91.5.
3: Thank you very much. Welcome along to Friday morning at Smooth 91.5. Yes, the end of working week's almost here. Just a shout-out to the people of the 24/7 overnight army that keep the city ticking along while most of it's still tucked up under the doona. If that's you, you're out and about. Your knockoff time's not too far away. Get a head start the weekend. Lucky you. View the Pointer Sisters. Very excited. That's Smooth FM.

Smooth 91.5, the More Music Breakfast Show, off to a tremendous start for Friday morning. And Jennifer Bange, it's just a little crush. 18 minutes to 6, Mike Purso here, welcome along. It's great to have you on board. A couple of things to watch out for as you make your way across town involving collisions. There has been a three-vehicle collision inbound on the Western Freeway just after Hopkins Road. Delays already building back towards Melter, but some traffic is still getting through. Southbound traffic is affected on the Mornington Peninsula Freeway too, just after Old Muradok Road due to a collision there. Emergency services are on site and getting things sorted, hopefully before too long things get back up to speed. So that's how today's starting out. As per usual, we'll be relying on you through the course of the day to keep us up to date with what's happening. So if you see any dramas unfolding before your very eyes, do give us a call on 13 59 50 or get to us via Instagram too at smoothfm915. I love it.

Smooth 91.5, it is the More Music Breakfast Show. Susie Quattro, it's Chris Norman, stumbling in. I was thinking about this time tomorrow, it'll be near the end of the first half of the Socceroos versus Team USA game. It's going to be absolutely huge. Bajillions of people up early watching from live sites across Melbourne. Fed Square, Amy Park, Mobile Stadium, Madden Square in Footscray, and the Brodie Town Hall if you're really keen to set your alarm early. It should be a great match. Bring it on, Socceroos. Today in Melbourne, it feels like winter's come back. Hooray! 15 degrees, some showers on the way. Showers around 14 degrees for both days of the weekend. And in further good news, snowfall's returning to the Alpine area. Pretty much 4 days out of the next 7. It's 12 degrees now at Smooth FM.

Nothing like an air guitar flourish for a Friday morning. Rex Springfield and Jesse's Girl. Welcome along. It's Mike Purso this morning at Smooth 91.5. We are approaching the end of the working week. Hallelujah! Everybody excited about that? Absolutely, we are. Get to sleep in tomorrow. Unless, of course, you're up early watching the Socceroos, which is a perfectly good thing to do. We'd like to invite you along to have a look at a great live show at Her Majesty's Theatre, Waitress the Musical. A couple of tickets, $200 to spend. Waiting up you between now and 7 o'clock.

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13: 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On the Western Freeway, there is a collision city bound at Hopkins Road. The right-hand emergency lane is blocked and there are delays back to Leakes Road. A crash too on the Mornington Peninsula Freeway heading southbound after Old Muraduck Road. Delays are building. Otherwise, all the majors are doing fine. We do have a level crossing works continuing in Newport. Maddox Road is closed to the railway line. Take Miller's Road or Melbourne Road if you can. Do you believe that happiness matters to seriously ill children? Then make a tax-deductible donation to Starlight by June 30 at starlight.org.au. And that's the latest traffic on Smooth 91.5.
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14: 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I'm Marianne Harris with your 6 o'clock news. Good morning. A father has died after a vicious attack by two men during a school pickup at a local primary school. Witnesses say the students were traumatised after the 63-year-old man was left bloodied and immobile on the ground following the assault at a reserve at the back of Strathaird Primary School in Narrowarren South last Friday. It's understood the victim's young son attends the school and also witnessed the attack. Police had charged two men, aged 21 and 22, with recklessly cause injury, but following the victim's death in hospital, alternate charges would be considered. Both men remain in custody. Police believe all men were known to each other. The opposition is moving on a no-confidence vote on the Premier. MPs will be left to debate and go to a vote when Parliament returns at the end of July. If the motion is successful, Victorians would be forced to the polls early. But with the government holding a majority in the lower house, the vote is set to fail. Premier Jacinta Allen is firing back at opposition leader Jess Wilson.
15: Her claims about being focused on women in the workforce, she's more about petty politics than backing women.
14: Almost 20,000 homes have been put on notice for future flood risk after a water authority released revised flood maps. More than 19,000 homes in Banyule City Council and Moonee Valley City Council have been flagged as being newly at risk during a significant rainfall event. Authorities say for those households, the practical response is awareness and preparedness. And Brazil has passed a strict law to protect its four-legged friends. New legislation allows anyone who abuses a dog or a cat to face up to 5 years behind bars.
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14: To sport in AFL, Fremantle is cemented firmly on top of the AFL ladder after beating third place Geelong 99-90. Even though it's only round 15, Frio's Andrew Brayshaw has told Fox Footy it feels like a finals match.
17: I mean, yeah, amazing. 55,000 here at Optus and the pressure was unreal. Like, the crowd was so special and to get a win like that in front of them is, really good feeling.
14: The Richmond Footy Club has confirmed it will temporarily move to Waverley Park as part of the next phase of the Punt Road Oval redevelopment. And to the FIFA World Cup, Switzerland and Bosnia are playing now. And a reminder, our Socceroos are taking on the USA tomorrow morning at 5 a.m.
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12: Smooth weather.
14: Partly cloudy with showers and wind about today, seeing a top of 15. To the all-important weekend, cloudy with showers tomorrow and 14 degrees. And much the same, cloudy with a shower or two on Sunday and 14. And that's the latest on Smooth 91.5.
18: Thank you very much and welcome along to It Finally Feels Like Winter at Smooth 91.5. Wintry conditions on the way. Snowfalls also forecast for the Alps. Makes the ski bunnies happy, doesn't it? All right, now more music, less talk, and Elton John at Smooth FM.

Smooth 91.5, Ed Sheeran's Bad Habits as part of our More Music Breakfast Show. Welcome along. About 10 minutes past 6, and thanks very much to Christian, who's got in touch on 1359 50 to let us know. Apparently there's been a two-car pile-up on Slaven Street in Cranbourne, just outside the police station. It's a bit of a mess. Emergency services, as you imagine, are on site there and diverting traffic. We'll get some more details for you in the more formal traffic report, which is coming up about 5 or 6 minutes' time after this one from ABBA. If you change your

0: It's Smooth 91.5, it's ABBA, it's Take a Chance on Me. Welcome to Friday morning at Smooth 91.5. I know I've mentioned a few times already that the more traditional colder winter temperatures are on the way, and I'm celebrating that. However, I do also acknowledge that for some people, the idea of another cold Melbourne winter is a bit hard to take, and you think about going to somewhere warmer in the tropical north. Well, two words might change your mind. Walking sharks. I say again, walking sharks. There's been a new breed of walking shark discovered in Papua New Guinea, just to our north. Apparently, they can take their whole body out of the water and walk using their pectoral fins as legs across exposed coral at low tide to get to deeper waters. Now, that's remarkable, and that's in PNG. However, this is the bit that got me a bit excited. There are apparently 9 other species of walking shark, including several in parts of northern Australia. So, you know, think about somewhere warm to go, maybe stick by the fire in your lounge room.
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2: 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One in Cranbourne, Sladen Street westbound, just before the South Gippsland Highway. Another on the Mornington Peninsula Freeway, southbound at Old Muraduck Road. And the third one on the Western Freeway, citybound at Hopkins Road. There we have delays back into Leakes Road. Police and tow trucks are on the scene. Robinson's Road also a little bit busy northbound before the Western. Get an additional $2,000 cash back on top of existing EOFY offers across select Nissan variants. 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And that's the latest traffic on Smooth 91.5.
0: Thank you very much. A few dramas too on our rail network. There are some minor delays at this early stage on the Upfield line, about 10 minutes, due to a police request in the Flemington Bridge area. And also on the Metro Tunnel trains, the Cranbourne, the Pakenham and Sunbury lines, delays about 20 minutes after a fire brigade request in the Anzac area. Well, okay, off we go for Friday. 12 degrees at the moment. We'll get to a top of around 15 later on today. Showers and 14 forecast for the weekend.

to be. Smooth 91.5, the musical genius of Steve Winwood and Valerie, as part of our More Music Breakfast Chat. 24 minutes past six, welcome to Friday morning in Melbourne. On this, the very eve of the winter solstice, some people getting together, planning all sorts of activities for the winter solstice, often dancing around campfires and such. Maybe a glass of wine. Others take a slightly more hardcore approach. Jody in Frankston is Sunday morning at 7 o'clock doing a solstice swim at the Sorrento Sailing Club. Can you imagine? 7 o'clock, Sunday morning? My Lord. Anyway, if you're keen, some tickets are still available. It's a ticketed event, and you can get those tickets at mornpen.vic.gov.au. I guess that's the peninsula is on mornpen.vic.gov.au for a solstice swim at 7 o'clock with Jody. Go you good thing. Would you like to go to the theatre? We've got some tickets for you to come along to Waitress the Musical up for grabs shortly after the news, and that's next at Smooth FM.

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12: Melbourne's traffic on Smooth 91.5.
13: 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Lucky you're with AAMI. There's been a collision in Cranbourne on Sladen Street before the South Gippsland Highway. Multiple lanes are shut and there are delays in all directions. Speaking of delays, Western Freeway is struggling due to a crash citybound at Hopkins Road. We have traffic right back to Leakes Road. Reports of a crash for the Ring Road Altona bound just before Sydney Road. Delays going back to the Hume. Otherwise, level crossing works continue in Newport. Maddox Road is shut at the railway line. The Eastern Freeway will be closed in both directions between Chandler Highway and Tram Road from 10 p.m. tonight to 5 a.m. Monday. Significant delays expected. Search Big Build for more info. And that's the latest traffic on Smooth 91.5.
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15: I'm Marianne Harris with your 6:30 news. Good morning. Despite new data revealing a decrease in crime in the state, authorities are concerned the figures remain too high. There were over 625,000 criminal offences recorded in the state in the 12 months to March this year, a decrease of 0.2%. The crime rate, which factors in population growth, decreased by 1.9%. And yet overall, crime has still increased by 26% over the past 3 years. Victoria Police analysts suggest it will take some time before crime reduces to levels more traditionally seen in the state. A Melbourne-based activewear brand, Worn by the Stars, will close after 14 years due to challenging market conditions. Tally Lou won international attention when a pair of its leggings were famously worn by Victoria's Secret model Gigi Hadid at a gym in New York. The closure comes amid other famous names being wound down, including fashion retailer Glue, Lincraft and Barbecues Galore. A Mornington Peninsula suburb has claimed the top spot as the nation's highest average taxable income. Data from the ATO reveals Portsea's 787 permanent residents had a reported average taxable income of $321,988 in the 2023-24 financial year. Toorak is second on the list. Bellevue Hill in New South Wales is third. And an incredible star-studded lineup of musicians are gearing up to celebrate the legacies of former Premier Barack Obama and former First Lady Michelle Obama today. There'll be performances from Bruce Springsteen, Christina Aguilera, Eddie Vedder, Jennifer Hudson, John Legend, Stevie Wonder and U2's Bono and The Edge. The A-list lineup was announced just a few weeks after President Donald Trump had to cancel his Freedom 250 concert because almost every other artist dropped out after he wanted to make the celebration partisan.
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15: To sport, and very sad news this morning with Dockers and Crows AFL legend Tony Modra fighting for life in hospital after a horror crash on his property in South Australia. It's believed a tree hit the cabin of his cattle truck, leaving the 57-year-old with critical injuries. To NRL, the Knights will be without star fullback Kalen Ponga for tonight's clash with the Dragons following origin duty. Fletcher Hunt will take his place. Meanwhile, Melbourne Victory has appointed Giovanni Savarese as the club's new A-League men's head coach. He's more than a decade of experience as a head coach in North America. And to the World Cup, in Switzerland and Bosnia are both desperately trying to score.
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12: Smooth weather.
15: Partly cloudy with showers and wind about today, seeing a top of 15. To the all-important weekend, cloudy with showers tomorrow and 14 degrees. And much the same, cloudy with a shower or two on Sunday and 14. And that's the latest on Smooth 91.5.
17: Thank you very much. Actually, I had a bit of a look ahead at the weather for about 5 o'clock tomorrow morning. If you're going to be out and about watching the Socceroos and Team USA, they reckon it'll be about 9 degrees maybe and quite soggy as well. Meanwhile, in Seattle where the game's taking place, about 14, 15 degrees, a lovely evening with just a gentle breeze, hopefully blowing in the Socceroos goals direction. Go you, good thing. Righto, soon those tickets to Waitrose the Musical. First, though, it's The Cause and Breathless at Smooth FM. 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

Welcome to Friday morning at Smooth 91.5. It's Tears for Fears. Everybody wants to rule the world. Tears flowing. In Ringwood yesterday, Claudie went off to see Toy Story 5. Took us back to her childhood. Made her tear up, but she said it was a great movie just the same. Check it out. It's in cinemas now. Right now, this one for you from Fleetwood Mac. It's Go Your Own Way at Smooth 91.5.

0: 91.5, it just blazes out of the radio, doesn't it? Fleetwood Mac. And Go Your Own Way as part of our More Music Breakfast show. It's 6:45, Friday morning in Melbourne, feeling fantastic so far. The weekend ahead is going to be absolutely brilliant. And if you want to add something to your entertainment agenda, we've got just the right thing lined up for you. How about a couple of tickets to Waitress the Musical? It's been a huge success at Her Majesty's Theatre. 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If you want to buy some tickets, you get tickets from just $69.90 at waitressthemusical.com.au. If you like some for free from us and $200 to spend on dinner and drinks as well, give us a call now on 13 59 50.
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2: With over 300 products now reduced, Aldi prices just got Aldier, so you can keep your wallet fullier. Aldi, good different. Traffic continuing to build for the Western Freeway due to an earlier smash city-bound at Hopkins Road. A line of traffic

0: Spin 91.5, Michael Jackson, and a thriller. That Michael Jackson stage show, by the way, was absolutely huge when it ran here for a few months a while ago. And so many other great shows are in town too. We are Australia's musical theatre capital, after all. One of the best of the moment is Waitress the Musical at Her Majesty's Theatre. Lots of people super keen to go along, including from Dingley, Eliza.
1: Hello.
0: How are you?
1: Well, I'm good. How are you?
0: I'm good. Now, this is interesting. You and I are both basically in the same sort of situation in life. I'm waiting for the heater repairman to turn up at my place today, and you're waiting for the garage repairman to turn up this morning.
1: Yeah, so we're both cold, right?
0: Yeah, absolutely. I mean, our heater basically, you know, cacked itself a week or so ago. When it, overnight was 16 degrees. Okay, it wasn't hard to deal with, but now the forecast says it's going to be 13, 14, and, you know, single digits overnight. So me and the heater repairman have started to become very, very good friends. So we'll get that sorted.
1: Yeah.
0: And hopefully your garage gets sorted soon too. But in the meantime, we'll get you sorted for a great night out with some tickets to Waitress the Musical and a couple hundred dollars for dinner and drinks.
1: Oh, I'm so excited about that. That's actually made my day. So, yeah, who cares about the garage?
0: Okay. All right. Well, look, I'm sure the garage will be repaired in due course. You can celebrate with a fantastic night out at the theatre. Thanks for being a part of it. Appreciate it.
1: Oh, thank you so much. All awesome.
0: Right. See you, bye.

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16: Melbourne's traffic on Smooth 91.5.
17: With over 300 products now reduced, Aldi prices just got Aldier, so you can keep your wallet fullier. Aldi, good different. Traffic continuing to build for the Western Freeway due to an earlier smash city-bound at Hopkins Road, a line of traffic back into Leakes Road in Aintree there. On the Mornington Peninsula Freeway, there's been a collision southbound at Old Muraduck Road, a crash too for Cranbourne, Sladen Street before the South Gippsland Highway, and reports of a crash now for Malvern, Toorak Road and Glen Ferry Road. Meanwhile, barrier repair works continuing on the Ring Road Altona bound near the Princes Freeway. 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And that's the latest traffic on Smooth 91.5.
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18: I'm Marianne Harris with your 7am news. Good morning. Opposition leader Jess Wilson concedes her vote of no confidence in the Premier is likely to fail. MPs will debate and vote on the motion when Parliament returns after the winter break at the end of July. But with the government holding a majority in the lower house, the Liberal motion is set to be voted down.
19: I expect they'll use their numbers to block this, but then Victorians will have the opportunity to go to the ballot box this year and to say they've had enough of this corrupt, this desperate, this chaotic government.
18: Meanwhile, Senior Minister Steve Demopoulos says a move by the Liberals for a no-confidence vote in the Premier is nothing more than a distraction from the party's own woes.
20: The path of the electoral cycles means by about September, October, people will start focusing very sharply on both sides of politics, or three sides perhaps, and there'll be $40 billion worth of cuts that Jess Wilson cannot avoid. This no-confidence motion is a stunt to distract from those cuts.
18: A 96-year-old woman has been forced to wait 2 hours for an ambulance at Brighton East after breaking her leg. Her daughter Anne says the delay was devastating, with her mother left screaming in agony.
21: She was in extreme pain. They couldn't move her. They waited and waited. They rang back 2-3 times and they kept saying, the ambulance is on its way. And the operator said, oh, we'll just give her a couple of Panadol and they'll get there shortly. She had a broken femur.
18: And Great Aussie Caravans has gone into liquidation. The company sold luxury vans at dealerships nationwide and had its home base in Melbourne. The collapse is one of a raft of caravan makers to go under this month.
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18: To sport in the AFL, and the Suns are desperate for a win on home soil when they take on the Hawks tonight, who return from a bye. Jacob Wittering will miss playing for Carlton tomorrow when the Blues face the Giants. The defender's been recovering from a calf injury. Meanwhile, Collingwood's giving veteran Scott Pendlebury an extended break, resting him for tomorrow night's match against Port Adelaide. In rugby union, Queensland Reds fly half Harry McLaughlin Phillips is moving to WA after signing a 3-year deal with Western Force. In NRL, Blues back rower Dylan Lucas is set to back up for the Newcastle Knights tonight when they kick off round 16 against the Dragons. Kalen Ponga won't play.
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16: Smooth weather.
18: Partly cloudy with showers and wind about today, seeing a top of 15. To the all-important weekend, cloudy with showers tomorrow and 14 degrees. And much the same, cloudy with a shower or two on Sunday and 14. And that's the latest on Smooth 91.5.
4: Thank you very much. Welcome along this Friday morning at Smooth 91.5. So many people finding it tough to get out of bed this morning. Just a little reluctant to chuck the covers back and get on with the day. Well, just one more day before the weekend arrives, and that is an absolutely fantastic thing. Soon, your chance to come along to Pepper's Marysville for a fantastic getaway for the family. Right now, though, Janet Jackson.

Smooth 91.5, the great gift that is John Farnham and Two Strong Hearts as a part of our More Music Breakfast. 11 minutes past 7, Mike Purcell this morning. Well done, Chris. Chris, one of our petrol price patrollers in Campbellfield, he spotted unleaded fuel at, get this, $1.45 at Metro Fuel and Barry Road in Campbellfield. Petrol price is pretty cheap across a couple of other places as well. $1.53 United South Melbourne, Kingsway. $1.57 at the Shell Red Express in Yarraville on Whitehall Street. Fill up if you can, just in time for the weekend. 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

0: 104.5, gently easing you into Friday morning with the Bee Gees and More Than a Woman. It's about a quarter past seven. Welcome along to the final day of the working week. Now, traditionally, tomorrow morning, most of us will be sleeping in, but we do know, of course, Australia takes on Team USA in the World Cup at 5 a.m. and at the live sites across Melbourne, there'll be thousands and thousands of people braving the cold and damp conditions to get out there and support them and no doubt make a lot of noise. But the world champions for making noise at the World Cup are the Scottish soccer fans. Get this, during their opening match against Haiti in Boston, the Scottish fans created history with an estimated 125 decibel roar during the Flower of Scotland pre-match anthem. The loudest noise ever created at a World Cup. Incredible. Think about it. 125 decibels. That's the equivalent to standing like a meter away from a jackhammer or about 20 minutes away from a jet engine on takeoff. Unbelievable. Of course, tomorrow Scotland play Morocco again in Boston. But how much noise can we make tomorrow? I wonder if we beat Team USA. No, not if. When we beat Team USA tomorrow morning. Man, the city's going to rock. It's going to be absolutely huge. If you want to get to one of the live sites, there are a few around town. Fed Square, Amy Park, Marble Stadium, Madden Square in Footscray and Broadie Town Hall.
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2: 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Crashes on all the majors. There's one on the Tulla Freeway, city-bound at Dynon Road. Two left-hand lanes are blocked. Another on the Western Freeway, city-bound at Hopkins Road. Heavy traffic back into Leakes Road. A third on the Monash Freeway, city-bound at the Gibden Street, city-bound entry ramp. A fourth on the Ring Road, Greensborough-bound before Melrose Drive. And then over in Melbourne, we've got a collision. Toorak Road at Glen Ferry Road. People have forgotten to drive today. 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T's and C's apply. And that's the latest traffic on Smooth 91.5.
0: Thank you very much. Still those minor delays for trains through the metro tunnel. There was an earlier problem through the Anzac station, I think, with the fire brigade, but that's all been sorted. It's just the backup that's causing the delays we're experiencing at the moment. Look, the weather today. Hooray! It finally feels like winter. A top of 15 degrees, showers coming through. 14 for the weekend. Next week, we'll see highs around 30 degrees. So, out comes the puffy jacket and the beanie once more. At the moment in town, it's 12 degrees. It's our Kylie. What do I have to do here at Smooth 91.5?

Smith 91.5, the much loved Linda Carlisle, with Leave a Light of Me, her G'day and Goodbye tour coming through early next year. It's a final lap of the map, she promises. Also, in other music news, this is interesting. Yesterday, down at the MCG, one Kylie Minogue was there, Sharon in hand, dressed for the footy as you would be in a flowing gown. She was promoting the fact that 100 days yesterday until her grand final appearance at the G, which should be absolutely spectacular. Righto, we want you to come along and enjoy life up at one of the most beautiful places in Victoria. That's at Pepper's Marysville, family holiday waiting for you in about 10 minutes' time.

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1: Melbourne's traffic on Smooth 91.5.
15: 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There's delays building on the Tuller Freeway city-bound at Dynon Road due to a crash closing two left-hand lanes. There's heavy traffic back to Brunswick Road. Take Mount Alexander Road if you can. A collision on the Western Freeway city-bound at Hopkins Road. Heavy traffic back to Lakes Road. Take the Melton Highway as your best detour. And there has been a serious collision in Laylaw. Delton Road is closed northbound between Ruth Street and Curtin Avenue. 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Investing carries risk. And that's the latest traffic on Smooth 91.5.
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17: I'm Marianne Harris with your 7:30 news. Good morning. Police are investigating a fatal crash in central Victoria this morning. Emergency services were called to Langslow Street in Castlemaine just after 1:30 a.m. to find a car had left the road and crashed. The sole male driver died at the scene. The neighbours of an elderly woman whose body was dumped in a river say her remorseless killer should be facing a murder charge. Milena Bodgajewska instead pleaded guilty in the Victorian Supreme Court to 85-year-old Lolene Whitehand's manslaughter. It's alleged the 51-year-old killed the elderly woman and neighbour when she came to her Footscray home sometime after 4 p.m. on July 12, 2024. The killer then dumped her body in a river in the city's west. Bodgajewska has been remanded in custody to be sentenced at a later date. Police are investigating whether a driver deliberately mowed down a gaggle of geese crossing a road in central Victoria. A car was seen driving away after the incident near the intersection of Mollison Street and Ellesmere Place in Malmesbury last week. Locals say the geese regularly cross that stretch of road. Four geese died at the scene and members of the public rushed two injured birds to the local vet where they were treated. Police are appealing for anyone who may have dashcam or CCTV footage to come forward. In a bid to have more police officers on the beat rather than in the office, Victoria Police will soon engage retired police officers to rejoin the force as reservists to reduce the admin burden. 600 ex-members have already expressed their interest and 380 have submitted applications. And the Dandenong Market is having a revamp. The bazaar will have a facelift that will make it easier to shop for both customers and small businesses. Construction starts in September. The rest of the market will operate as usual.
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17: To sporting AFL, round 15 last night saw Fremantle beat Geelong by 9 points in a blockbuster 99-90 finish in Perth. Modest Docker, Shea Bolton is the man of the moment after taking what may have been the mark of the year.
19: I just went for the mark, so I haven't actually seen the video of it or anything, but all the boys keep coming up to me and talking about it, so I guess it was all right.
17: Blues back rower Dylan Lucas is set to back up for the Newcastle Knights tonight when they kick off round 16 against the Dragons. It's full time at the FIFA World Cup. Switzerland has thumped Bosnia 4-1. And Aussie tennis player Rinki Hijikata has pulled off a big upset to reach the quarterfinals at the Queen's Club Championship.
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16: Smooth weather.
17: Partly cloudy with showers and wind about today, seeing a top of 15. To the all-important weekend, cloudy with showers tomorrow and 14 degrees. And much the same, cloudy with a shower or two on Sunday and 14. And that's the latest on Smooth 91.5.
20: Thank you very much. Go Rinki Dinki Hijikata. He's an absolute legend. In the Queen's Quarters. Magnificent. Good to see the Blues back on the paddock again this weekend up in Sydney to take on GWS after the bye. If we win, it'll be our fifth in a row. Then we've got Richmond and West Coast. Could be seven on the trot for the Baggers. We'll have to wait and see. We'd love you to enjoy a stay at one of the most beautiful places in Victoria, up at Marysville at Peppers Resort and Spa. That shortly after Lionel Richie.

Smooth 91.5, Jess McCartney and a beautiful soul. I do sometimes wonder if I'm a soulful enough person. Turns out I am. It was confirmed just the other day. I was walking down the street. This guy slows down as he's driving past, winds down his window and yells out, "Hey, Perso, you are soul." And I thought, wow, I am a soulful person after all. Made my day. Anyway. Welcome along to the More Music Breakfast Show. It's Friday morning in Melbourne. It sounds fantastic. With Casey and the Sunshine Band. That's the way I like it at Smooth FM.

0: That's a way to pump up Friday morning. Brilliant KC and the Sunshine Band at Smooth 91.5. It is 7:45. It's Mike Purso here this morning. The cooler, let's not dance around it, the colder weather is about to arrive after this weirdly warm start we've had to winter in Melbourne. And with it comes, at long last, a lot of snow, which is great timing for this. We want you to come up to Marysville and enjoy the magnificent hospitality of Pepper's Marysville Resort and Spa, which is absolutely brilliant in Victoria's Yarra Ranges, your ultimate winter escape. If you'd like that family getaway, which includes, by the way, breakfast and a Lake Mountain entry pass, give us a call now on 1359 50.
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2: 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There's been a collision on the Tulla Freeway, city-bound at Dynon Road. Two left-hand lanes are shut. Speeds are knocked down to 40. Heavy traffic back to Brunswick Road. Take Mount Alexander Road if you can. There's been a collision on the Western Freeway, city-bound at Hopkins Road. Heavy traffic back to Leakes Road. Take the Melton Highway as your best detour. There's also been a serious collision in Laylaw. Dalton Road is closed northbound between Ruth Street and Curtin Avenue. 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On now until Saturday, search Nissan offers. T's and C's apply. And that's the latest traffic on Smooth 91.5.
0: Thanks very much. Also, some delays, about 10, 15 minutes on the Hurstbridge Line, a trespasser in the Jolimont area is apparently the cause of all that. Today in Melbourne, a top around 15 degrees, showers on the way, 14 and showers for the weekend. It's 12 degrees now at Smooth.

0: Smooth 91.5, the dynamic duo that is Daryl Hall and John Oates, out of touch, out of time, as part of our More Music Breakfast show. It's almost 5 minutes to eight. Mike Purso here as Friday morning flies by, the weekend closing in. Lots of people are excited about, you know, taking a little time to make a weekend escape to somewhere like Peppers, Marysville Resort and Spa, which sounds absolutely brilliant. Someone keen for a getaway from out Narrowy Warren away. Narrowy Warren way. This is Jacqueline.
1: Good morning. How are you, Mike?
0: Yes, good. I've got a lovely, pleasant, relaxing weekend ahead. Yours is packed full of birthday celebrations, isn't it?
1: I know. Yeah, we've got a 30th and a 40th this weekend.
0: Oh, wow. Okay.
1: One of them's a friend and the other one's an uncle.
0: Okay.
1: So, bit of family, bit of friends.
0: Yeah. Beautiful. Look, it's going to be great. We would love you to take a little time in your busy schedule to block out a couple of days and head up to Peppers Marysville Resort and Spa. Congratulations, you got that family holiday.
1: Oh, my God, Mike, that's amazing. Thank you so much.
0: No worries.
1: My husband and I are both teachers, so we can't wait to go away in the school holidays and have a little break.
0: Well, timing is everything as well, isn't it? That is absolutely brilliant.
1: Yeah.
0: All right, well, the winter chills arrive, the snow's coming back. You and the family are going to have a brilliant time there, so enjoy that. Enjoy your busy weekend, and thanks for being a part of Smooth.
1: Thank you, Mike. Really appreciate it.
0: Cheers, Jack. Bye.

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11: 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Melton to the Ring Road on the Western Freeway, 25 minutes. A 23-minute drive on the East Link, Frankston Freeway to the Eastern Freeway. All the majors are actually rather quiet. Ring Road, our turnabout, a little bit slow before the Princes Freeway. That's due to works. There has been a serious collision in Laylaw, though. That's Dalton Road, which is closed northbound between Ruth Street and Curtin Avenue. Take High Street as the best detour. 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And that's the latest traffic on Smooth 91.5.
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12: I'm Marianne Harris with your 8 o'clock news. Good morning. A record warm June night has capped an unusually mild start to winter in Melbourne, with the overnight minimum only falling to 16.2 degrees. The Weather Bureau says temperatures have been running well above average, but meteorologist Tom Anderson says a cooler change is on the way.
13: We are expecting tonight to be the last of the above average temperatures. We do have a cold front that should wash this all out throughout the day on Friday. So Friday night should be getting back towards what we are used to for our winter nights.
12: New data suggests Victoria's crime wave is showing small signs of falling. Youth crime's fallen for the first time since the COVID pandemic, while retail theft and car theft has increased. But Deputy Commissioner Bob Hill says despite the small decrease in the latest figures, the overall crime rate has still increased by 26% over the past 3 years.
0: The most concerning statistic that we've seen is that we still have 625,000 offences occurring in this state at this point of time. We're still seeing crime rates at an unacceptable level. They're elevated. We need to get back to where we were pre-COVID.
12: A new study reveals black market alcohol is now available in 30% of Victorian bottle shops. Master Grocers Association Chief Executive Martin Sterling says booze could go the same way as illegal tobacco.
14: We've got a product that is highly regulated but also highly taxed. And when you couple that with very lackluster enforcement, then organised crime moves in. That's what they did with tobacco.
12: And a massive chunk of land in Melbourne's southeast has been snapped up for $53.8 million. The Cheltenham site is the size of three MCGs and is set to become a sprawling residential and commercial site.
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12: To sport in AFL, Fremantle is cemented firmly on top of the AFL ladder after beating third place Geelong 99-90. Even though it's only round 15, Frio's Andrew Brayshaw has told Fox Footy it feels like a finals match.
16: I mean, yeah, amazing. 55,000 here at Optus, and the pressure was unreal. Like, the crowd was so special, and to get a win like that in front of them, it's really good feeling.
12: Suncorp Stadium is getting a major upgrade for the 2032 Olympics. It'll include two exterior screens the size of a tennis court and a capacity expansion. And to the FIFA World Cup, Canada are taking on Qatar this morning. And a reminder, our Socceroos are playing the USA tomorrow morning at 5 a.m.
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10: Smooth weather.
12: Partly cloudy with showers and wind about today, seeing a top of 15. To the all-important weekend, cloudy with showers tomorrow and 14 degrees. And much the same, cloudy with a shower or two on Sunday and 14. And that's the latest on Smooth 91.5.
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17: Welcome to Friday morning at Smooth 91.5. This is absolutely fabulous. We want to give you the chance just to take a little breath, breathe a little easier because, you know, finances are squeezed for so long and it feels like sometimes your chest getting crushed by the pressure of it all. So thanks again to our friends at Quest Apartment Hotels who've come up with our Smooth FM 20 grand helping hand. The way you win is by listening for the winning songs. The first of the winning songs today is coming up soon. I'll give you that hint. It's Simply Red and their song Stars. It's absolutely brilliant. When you hear us play it, give us a call, 1350 950, get through, and hopefully claim yourself a handy chunk of cash just in time for the weekend with our Smooth FM 20 grand helping hand.

0: Smooth 91.5, the More Music Breakfast Show, one of our anthems of affirmation, Gloria Gaynor, I Will Survive. Of course, it's not just about surviving, it's about thriving. You want to live life and that more abundantly, as the good book says, and that's why I put together our Smooth FM 20 grand helping hand. Thanks to our friends at Quest Apartment Hotels. We give someone some handy weekend cash straight after the traffic.
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2: 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Reports of a collision, Maribyrnong, Rayleigh Road eastbound between Van Ness Avenue and Orford Street. Otherwise, there's been a crash in Malvern, Toorak Road at Glen Ferry Road. Delays in all directions and a serious collision in Laylaw has Dalton Road closed northbound between Ruth Street and Curtin Avenue. Major arterials are faring fine. Slowest of the lot, Ring Road, Altona bound. That's due to works just near the Princess Freeway on-ramp. IGA's market day is today. 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Today only at IGA, you can't beat local. And that's the latest traffic on Smooth 91.5.
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0: Friday morning in Melbourne, life is grand, especially with our 20 grand helping hand and lots of handy cash up for grabs right through the day. Someone keen to get a hold of some useful dosh for the weekend. From Greensboro, this is Liz.
3: Good morning, Mike. How are you?
0: Welcome to Friday.
3: Thank God.
0: I mean, Liz, I like my job. I really appreciate it. I really do. But let me tell you, the weekend, it's a special place.
3: Something special, isn't it?
0: It's a beautiful thing, isn't it? Hey, and your weekend's going to be even better than usual. Congratulations. As a part of
3: Thank you. 20 grand
0: helping hand, you got a handy little stack of cash, about $300, in fact.
3: That's fabulous. Thank you so much. That's
0: going to
3: be wonderful. We're
0: going to
3: enjoy that.
0: I'm sure you will. What are you going to do? Splash it out in a nice bottle of wine somewhere, out for dinner? What's the plan?
3: Yeah. I've got elderly folks, so I'd really love to take them out somewhere nice and special.
0: Beautiful.
3: And yeah, why not? A nice bottle of wine would be really lovely.
0: And of course, the joy of taking your elderly parents out is you can get over and done by 6 o'clock because they want to go to bed.
3: Yeah, that's so true. Then we can kick on.
0: Yeah, beautiful. All right. Well, look, congratulations. Well done you. Lots of love to you, Mum and Dad, by the way, from us. And thanks for being a part of
3: Smooth.
0: Thank you. Good
3: on
0: you, Liz.
3: Thank you so much.
0: Take care. Bye.
3: That's wonderful.
0: See ya. Bye. See, that's how easy it is. The next winning song that can get you the cash is from INXS. It's Need You Tonight. When you hear that slink out of your speakers, give us a call 13 59 50 for a part of our 20 grand helping hand at Smooth FM.

Smooth 91.5, George Harrison. I have got my mind set on you. You and I have got our mind set on the weekend. And what a weekend it's going to be. The winter solstice is upon us. All sorts of people celebrating. And sometimes wild and weird ways. Dance around campfires, etc., etc. Of course, the big event happens very early tomorrow. 5 o'clock, the Socceroos take on Team USA in the Soccer World Cup. Such a great performance against Turkey, eh? Can they beat the biggest team on the planet? I reckon there's every chance, so go your good thing. The news, traffic and weather's coming up next. Smooth FM.

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5: 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T's and C's apply. There's been a serious collision in Laylaw that has Dalton Road closed northbound between Ruth Street and Curtin Avenue. Otherwise, reports of a crash in Springvale Road northbound before Dandenong Road. A crash yet to be cleared in Maribyrnong, Rayleigh Road westbound before the bridge. That'd be affecting the 58 tram, I believe. The left-hand lane is closed. And if you're on the Hume Freeway, things are slow city bound at Cooper Street. 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And that's the latest traffic on Smooth 91.5.
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6: 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I'm Marianne Harris with your 8:30 news. Good morning. A dad has died after allegedly being beaten to death with a pole in front of horrified children outside a local primary school during pick-up time. Two suspects aged 21 and 22 were arrested following the assault on the 63-year-old father last Friday afternoon in Narrawarren and charged with recklessly causing injury. Both men are in custody as homicide detectives consider alternate charges, given the victim has now died in hospital. A Melbourne-based activewear brand, Worn by the Stars, will close after 14 years due to challenging market conditions. Tully Lou won international attention when a pair of its leggings were famously worn by Victoria's Secret model Gigi Hadid at a gym in New York. The closure comes amid other famous names being wound down, including fashion retailer Glue, Lincraft and Barbecues Galore. Sydney is no longer home to Australia's richest suburb. Bellevue Hill in Sydney's eastern suburbs is now third. Portsea on the Mornington Peninsula in Victoria is officially the richest, followed by Hawkesbourne in Toorak. The partner of former Melbourne star Stephen May is suing the Demons. Head coach Stephen King and the club's general manager of football, Alan Richardson, are also named in the lawsuit. It's believed to stem from a meeting at which private, sensitive information was shared with the players and their families. And former US President Barack Obama has organised a group of superstars to perform at the grand opening of his new cultural centre. Stevie Wonder, John Legend, Eddie Vedder and Bruce Springsteen are among the musicians scheduled to take the stage, celebrating the opening of the centre in Chicago.
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6: To sport and very sad news this morning with Dockers and Crows AFL legend Tony Modra fighting for life in hospital after a horror crash on his property in South Australia. It's believed a tree hit the cabin of his cattle truck, leaving the 57-year-old with critical injuries. In NRL, the Knights will be without star fullback Kalen Ponga for tonight's clash with the Dragons following origin duty. Fletcher Hunt will take his place. Melbourne Victory has appointed Giovanni Savarese as the club's new A-League men's head coach. He has more than a decade of experience as a head coach in North America. And in the World Cup, Qatar and Canada are now in play.
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4: Smooth weather.
6: Partly cloudy with showers and wind about today, seeing a top of 15. To the all-important weekend, cloudy with showers tomorrow and 14 degrees. And much the same, cloudy with a shower or two on Sunday and 14. And that's the latest on Smooth 91.5.
8: 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Welcome along to Friday morning at Smooth 91.5. Closing in on the weekend. Feels good, doesn't it? It's all about more music. It's less talk. It's missing. And everything that the girl at Smooth FM.

0: Smooth 91.5, what a mighty, mighty voice, Barry White, king of the love songs. You're my first, you're my last, you're my everything as a part of our More Music Breakfast Show. It's 8:45 Friday morning in Melbourne, the weekend just about upon us. It's going to be absolutely fabulous, we know. Kicks off early, 5 o'clock tomorrow morning. Those live sites, people up watching the Socceroos take on Team USA at Fed Square at Amy Park, Marvel Stadium, Madden Square at Footscray, and the Broadley Town Hall. 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
2: 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Police still on scene in Laylor. A serious crash there on Dalton Road has a closed northbound between Ruth Street and Curtin Avenue. High Street, your best detour. A crash also from Maribyrnong, Rayleigh Road westbound just before the bridge over the Maribyrnong River. The Route 59 tram would be affected. Reports of crash in Hampton Park, Pound Road eastbound at Hallam Road. Major arterials are fine, just the Ring Road Altona bound slow before the Princes Freeway merge. 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Must end soon, only at Freedom. And that's the latest traffic on Smooth 91.5.
0: Thank you very much. Hey, some minor delays for the Murder Line at the moment because of a problem there. And also delays on the Werribee and Williamstown lines because of congestion around Newport. Hopefully it gets resolved soon and you can be on your merry way. Today's top around 15 degrees, some showers on the way, 14 for tomorrow and 13 next week.

Smooth 91.5, slipping back to the River of Dreams, Billy Joel, to wrap up the Friday morning edition of this here More Music Breakfast Show. Thank you very much for coming along for the ride today. It's been a lot of fun. The ride continues after 9 o'clock with Ty Frost. And don't forget, two more chances to grab some cash with our 20 grand helping hand, thanks to our friends at Quest Apartment Hotels. The next of the winning songs is Need You Tonight. Get over here. From INXS. You know it well. You love it. We're going to play it for you. When you hear it, call us up 1359 and grab some cash. Go the Blues for tomorrow up in Queensland. 5 in a row. It's a possibility. Live the dream. Have a great weekend. See you Monday. Bye.

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11: 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Emergency services are attending a serious crash in Laylaw on Dalton Road. Dalton Road is closed northbound between Ruth Street and Curtin Avenue. You're going to have to take High Street instead. A crash in Maribyrnong on Rayleigh Road westbound before the bridge has the left-hand lane blocked. Traffic is building in both directions. And reports of a crash in Hampton Park on Pound Road eastbound at Hallam Road. 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And that's the latest traffic on Smooth 91.5.
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12: I'm Marianne Harris with your 9 o'clock news update. Good morning. Police are investigating an attempted arson attack outside a home in Croydon overnight after a man attempted to set a car on fire, with a resident calling 000 around 3:30 this morning. Opposition leader Jess Wilson concedes her vote of no confidence in the Premier is likely to fail. MPs will debate and vote on the motion when Parliament returns after the winter break at the end of July. But with the government holding a majority in the lower house, the Liberal motion is set to be voted down.
13: I expect they'll use their numbers to block this, but then Victorians will have the opportunity to go to the ballot box this year and to say they've had enough of this corrupt, this desperate, this chaotic government.
12: Meanwhile, Senior Minister Steve Demopoulos says the move by the Liberals is nothing more than a distraction from the party's own woes.
14: The path of the electoral cycles means by about September, October, people will start focusing very sharply on both sides of politics, or three sides perhaps, and there'll be $40 billion worth of cuts that Jess Wilson cannot avoid. This no-confidence motion is a stunt to distract from those cuts.
12: A 96-year-old woman's been forced to wait 2 hours for an ambulance at Brighton East after breaking her leg. Her daughter Anne says the delay was devastating, with her mother left screaming in agony.
15: She was in extreme pain. They couldn't move her. They waited and waited. They rang back 2-3 times and they kept saying, the ambulance is on its way. The operator said, oh, we'll just give her a couple of Panadol and they'll get there shortly. She had a broken femur.
12: And the Children's Court is under pressure to explain why it set free a teen who bashed an off-duty police officer just days after being released following a firebombing. The 16-year-old was serving a 12-month supervision order at the time.
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12: To sport, and our Socceroos are preparing for tomorrow morning's clash with host nation USA at the FIFA World Cup. Former Socceroo Craig Foster has told Today Australia's never wanted to win a game as badly as this one.
17: It's fired up Australia. It's certainly fired up the team. Not that they need any further motivation, but that little tiny bit, you know, where they feel disrespected, that's the one thing you don't want to do against Aussies in any forum.
12: In NRL, the Newcastle Knights are giving Kalyn Ponga the night off tonight after his heroics for Queensland in Origin 2. New South Wales back rower Dylan Lucas will back up in their clash with the Dragons. And Canada and Qatar are playing it out in front of a world stage.
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10: Smooth weather.
12: Partly cloudy with showers and wind about today, seeing a top of 15. To the all-important weekend, cloudy with showers tomorrow and 14 degrees. And much the same, cloudy with a shower or two on Sunday and 14. And that's the latest on Smooth 91.5.
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0: It's a Feel Good Friday at Smooth FM with more music and less talk with Taylor Swift. And she actually has a new song out as well, which has got this fantastic country vibe to it. I Knew It, I Knew You, and it's part of the soundtrack for a new movie that's in cinemas now, starring Tom Hanks and Tim Allen, Toy Story 5. I think that would be fantastic to go see. An escape into a different world for a while. 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
1: 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What a great song. G'day, it's Ty. You're getting up nice and early tomorrow to watch the Socceroos take on the USA in the World Cup. You might be jolted awake if you're not watching, and the neighbours are. 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
9: 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You can't beat local. A nasty crash being attended to in Laylaw. Dalton Road closed northbound between Ruth Street and Curzon Avenue. Give and miss and take High Street. Crews are tidying an early crash on the Ring Road Altona bound at Ballarat Road. Still a little slow with delays back to around the EJ Witten Bridge and slowing again approaching the Princes Freeway ramp due to ongoing barrier repairs. Not too bad once you get yourself on the West Gate and the Princes Freeway. Enjoy a luxury island getaway on a budget in Malaysia. 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And that's the latest traffic on Smooth 91.5.
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10: Your 10 o'clock news headlines. Good morning, I'm Emma Duxbury. Anyone with unused Virgin Australia travel credits will now be able to use them on flights until May next year. The airline has announced it's extending the expiry date for credits that were issued during the COVID pandemic. It follows backlash earlier this week amid reports the airline was planning to pocket millions of dollars when they expired on June 30. Customers will still need to redeem their vouchers by the end of this month, though. The Federal Treasurer is defending the government's concessions on capital gains tax amid claims they're too confusing. The startup sector argues the requirements for the new carve-outs are convoluted and don't contain a clear definition of what qualifies. But Jim Chalmers has told Today consultation is ongoing.
11: Well, there's never going to be a unanimous view about economic reform and particularly about tax reform. We acknowledge that, but the Tech Council welcomed the steps that we put out yesterday. The definition of startup is part of that consultation paper. It's about whether there's innovation, how long the shares are held for.
10: The National Press Club says it will review its security measures following the stunt during Pauline Hanson's speech earlier this week. A review of security footage shows two people entered the venue the day before to install a banner, which was then unfurled remotely on the day. Humans have been reinstated into the approval process for the federal government's controversial online aged care assessment tool. They will now be able to reject funding decisions made by the algorithm and correct any mistakes made while data was being put in. The national road toll has risen year on year with 1,332 fatalities recorded in the 12 months to May. That's a 0.8% increase on the previous